Richard Huskisson on the 80s at 8 with Martha and the Muffins and Echo Beach from 1980. As we go all the way back to when some of the best video games were hitting the scene for the first time. In fact, a classic game, one of the most popular arcade games ever made, Pac-Man, was released in Japan this day, May 22nd, 1980. Just proof that a lot of great things came about in the 80s. Now, we'll get going again. We got Madonna out of 1985 with Dress You Up.

Uptown Girl by Billy Joel on the 80s at 8. Speaking of uptown girls, or rather a woman who worked hard to get to those circles, Cher had a moment this day in 1986 on a show which ironically just saw its finale last night. It was May 22nd when Cher was on The Late Show with David Letterman. It was her first appearance on the program. Letterman admitted he had asked 81 times over the course of 4 years for her to be on the show. When she finally showed up, she said she had not done the show before because she thought David was an a-hole. Although they had a laugh on the program about it, she was never afraid to speak her mind. Now here is Cher with If I Could Turn Back Time.

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The decade of Rubik's Cubes, big hair, shoulder pads, and acid wash jeans brought us some of the greatest songs ever made. 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

Hertz and Hoskinson on the 80s at 8 with Brian Adams and Run to You out of 1985, which was the year Roger Moore gave up the role of James Bond after one last film, A View to a Kill, which premiered this day, 1985, in San Francisco. From there, we're going to jump back a year and ahead a day to that franchise I mentioned earlier in the week that has a connection to success in May 23rd, 1984, Indiana Jones and the Temple of Doom was released. While many consider it to be the weakest of the original three movies, it was still the best-selling film of the year, which is how another one got made and released in May, same as the first one. Also from 1984, here's Nick Kershaw, and Wouldn't It Be Good?

Loverboy on the 80s at 8 with Working for the Weekend, a song that guitarist Paul Dean came up with while walking on a Wednesday afternoon wondering where everybody was, thinking they might be waiting for the weekend. Well, lead singer Mike Reno suggested the change to Working, and the first time they played that on the dance floor, it was packed. An instant hit. Moving on to another song with an unusual origin. This one came about because Phil Collins was playing with a drum machine, imitating the sound of it with his words, and, well, he couldn't come up with a better lyric to fit. So here is Sussudio.

Richard Huskisson on the 80s at 8 with Black Cars by Gino Vannelli from 1984. Something else out of the 80s that will always live in my memory and probably yours too if you lived through it is the commercials, specifically some of those jingles. Although it's rare for a brand to stick with one for over 40 years like they did this one. Folgers has used the best part of waking up and their jingle since 1984. A good song just lasts, I guess. I'll leave you with one. Matthew Wilder's Break My Stride, also from 84. And I hope you wake up tomorrow feeling the best for the weekend ahead. For now, though, the streetlights are on. It's time to go home.

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1: 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And Stonebridge Wasaga Beach Blues Festival, this year, September 18th to 20th. And that's some of what's happening as we spring forward. I'm J.D. Moffitt.
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Ooh, ooh, oh, I want something just like this. 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
1: 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And Stonebridge Wasaga Beach Blues Festival, this year, September 18th to 20th. And that's some of what's happening as we spring forward. I'm J.D. Moffitt.
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4: 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And Stonebridge Wasaga Beach Blues Festival, this year, September 18th to 20th. And that's some of what's happening as we spring forward. I'm J.D. Moffitt.
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12: 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And Stonebridge Wasaga Beach Blues Festival, this year, September 18th to 20th. And that's some of what's happening as we spring forward. I'm J.D. Moffitt.
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But it ain't no lie, baby, bye, bye, bye. 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We could have had it by. 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

Richard Huskisson in for your light weekend. Looking like we are going to see some rain this weekend. Temperatures cooler with highs in the low teens, but there's also sunshine and highs in the 20s on the way. Bit of a mixed bag. Through next week, looking warmer, up into the 20s, more sunshine early in the week. I look to enjoy that. You can take a chance to fill up at the pumps this evening, knowing it's probably as cheap as it's going to get for a bit. Oil kept kind of low on Friday. Didn't fall at all, though. Prices likely won't drop Sunday or maybe even go up Monday. Just remember, fill up after 6 for the best price.

Miles Smith on Light. Last week I told you there was some wild weather. It never really stopped. In fact, early in the week, a series of storms swept through parts of Ontario and Quebec, bringing about significant sudden rainfall, high winds, and more. I ended up getting caught in some of that again. Not the first time it's happened to me. I have a weird history with, like, tornadoes. I keep running into them and then managing to keep a safe distance, kind of hoping that last part at least continues. We'll continue with Whitney Houston on your Saturday morning.

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Chantal Kraviazic on Light 99.3. The 30th anniversary Meaford Harbor annual 5K run walk in support of the Meaford Hospital Foundation taking place Saturday, July 11th. 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

Shook by Sean Desmond on your Saturday morning on Light. The statistics shook me a little bit this week. Recent survey found people are starting to catch on that gas cars are not actually all that cheaper than electrics. The percentage of people who think that went from 76 to 68% in just 6 months. Fewer than half of people now think they are cheaper to maintain. More than half say EVs are better for the environment and more efficient. And a fun fact, I know two people in the last few months who have switched to full-time EV from a gas car, and they are loving it. If you are still stuck in a gas car, my household halfway is, imagine not having to buy gas at all right now. How much would that save you compared to car payments? Just saying.

Richard Huskisson on Light. It is once again the weekend, which brings another chance to spend time with the kids and help them feel connected and appreciated and build up your own memories as they grow up so darn fast. I have something you can do on a rainy day with a kid that's a little better for older kids, but works as long as they can talk. And that is, write stories together. If they're old enough to write with you, you can talk it through, work on it together. If they're not, just ask them what happens next and write it down. Kids are super creative. You never know. You may end up with something really special.

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8: 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And Stonebridge Wasaga Beach Blues Festival, this year, September 18th to 20th. And that's some of what's happening as we spring forward. I'm J.D. Moffitt.
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We have some very talented young artists in our community. Still a couple of days left to check out the Magic of Children in the Arts artwork display at the Meaford Public Library. Show runs until tomorrow, Sunday, May 24th. See post on the Meaford Public Library Facebook page for details.

Walking on Sunshine by Katrina and the Waves on Light. Nice throwback song from the 80s there. Speaking of throwbacks, Tim Sparks, the president of Dalland Corporation, is converting some of the over 80 Pizza Huts the company operates back to their old school versions, down to the red plastic cups, salad bars, and Tiffany style lamps. Some of them even have old Pac-Man arcade tables set up in them. Nice little fitting thing considering Pac-Man just celebrated its anniversary. They're occasionally calling them classic locations, and they are very popular. It's one of those things where somebody caught on about how much people wanted the old style back, did it, and it worked. There are times you can see a lot of success just listening to people.

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I just saw this week that Apple Martin, daughter of Gwyneth Paltrow and Chris Martin, is set to make her feature film debut. The 22-year-old is going to be in Nancy Meyers' upcoming comedy alongside Tony Hale and Beverly D'Angelo, though we don't know the name of the movie. Apparently, it's going to be a semi-autobiographical in nature for the Parent Trap writer and director, but that's pretty much all I could dig up. This, however, is going to be Apple Martin's first time being in anything since HBO's Rooster, but you know what? It happens if you don't stop believing. And your parents are famous. Anyway, here's Journey.

You're listening to Light, and it is Saturday, May 23rd, so we are wishing a happy birthday today to legendary singer Stevie Nicks. She's 78 today. Also a happy birthday today to Hank Williams Jr., comedian Bobcat Goldthwait, Lenny Kravitz, Helena Bonham Carter, and Lauryn Hill. Yesterday was Elton John's longtime collaborator Bernie Taupin and Naomi Campbell's birthdays. If you're a May baby, you're in great company.

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Richard Huskisson on light. Sometimes I find a study that contradicts years of understanding, like this one from McGill University researchers, which says that icing injured areas in mice roughly doubled pain recovery time, extending it from 9 to 20 days all the way to 25 to 40 days. While icing did provide immediate pain relief, which we all know it does, it interfered with chemicals responsible for shutting down pain responses after healing. Although they did find icing when applied with intermixed with room temperature water alternating, it showed promise of immediate relief and no delays. They also said studies are needed before anybody's going to tell you to stop icing your injuries in any way. I just find it interesting to see how science continues to grow.

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Electric by Sean Desmond on Light. Speaking of electric, I don't care how good the car company tells you your vehicle handles water, don't drive it into a lake. That's what a Texas man did with his Cybertruck, saying he wanted to test the electric vehicle's wade mode. It supposedly left the vehicle ford waterways, but this guy had to get rescued by the fire department, who also had to haul his dead vehicle out. He got a bunch of charges for violating local laws, but honestly, aqua cars are super rare. I cannot recommend trying this at all with your vehicle.

Too Sweet by Hozier on Light. Richard here, and speaking of sweet, let's talk family movies. On the anniversary of Laugh-O-Gram Films, Walt Disney's first film company, created on May 23rd, 1922, I thought today for my movie recommendation, I would pick a Disney movie we love in our house. It's Beauty and the Beast. It's got love, it's got action, redemption, understanding, and a truly dislikable villain. It's even got a living father figure, which is rare for Disney. For all the time that has passed since it came out and the live-action remake and everything, it's still a classic story. I mean, it even has a line in the song, Tale as Old as Time.

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Splash into summer with the Municipality of Meaford at McCarroll Park on Saturday, June 20th from 10 a.m. to 3 p.m. for the grand opening of Meaford's new splash pad, celebrating the longest day of play. 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Details on the municipality's Facebook page if you want to look it up.

Duran Duran and Hungry Like the Wolf on Light. If you are hungry for more action movies, there's ones that could be coming. Arnold Schwarzenegger confirmed that King Conan will begin filming in 2027, marking his return to the sword-wielding character after precisely 44 years as of the announcement. I'm kind of familiar with the story. If they play it right, it could be a really long-awaited sequel worth watching. The whole idea of Conan, King Conan specifically, is for 40 years, he had been king. He's out of shape. People are trying to take him out. Arnold compared it to Clint Eastwood's Unforgiven, which speaks real well of his opinion of the project. Would be nice to get a new Conan movie, and we can just go on pretending that the 2011 Jason Momoa film never happened.

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0: Your favorite getting together songs. You just want attention. Your favorite things are good songs. Because I'm happy. Clap along if you feel like a room without a roof. Your favorite it's over songs. Stay with
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There's Pink on Light, a lady who is all about the power of women, so I imagine she would appreciate this news. When it comes to basketball player jersey sales, I bet you can't guess who the top two for total sales are. I'll give you a hint. Neither of them are Michael Jordan. And as of this week, it's not LeBron James either. Number one is actually Steph Curry. Number two is now Indiana Fever star Caitlin Clark. Caitlin Clark's jersey sales are higher than all other active baseball players except for Curry, and he's got 15 years on her career. That is remarkable.

Richard Huskisson online, and if you know me, you know I have trouble sleeping, so I read all the studies about trying to figure out what the bare minimum I need to be healthy is. Recent study found the ideal sleep duration is 6.4 to 7.8 hours nightly, with sleeping outside of this range linked to faster biological aging across multiple organ systems, which is great news for some of us who struggle to get close to the standard recommendation of 8 hours, but checks out with other research I've seen over the years that has it brought down to around 7 to 8 hours. Rounding it off, if you are getting anywhere from 6.5 to 8 hours of sleep a night, you're probably doing all right for yourself. If you're sleeping more than 8 hours, something may be off. If you sleep under 6, you're really hurting yourself. So again, try to get between 6.5 and 8 hours of sleep every night.

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There are more things to borrow than books at the local library. For example, the Meaford Public Library has a library of things with plenty of great items sponsored by the Friends of Meaford Library, including Nintendo Switch games like Tiny Bookshop, Barbie Horse Trails, Tomodachi Life, Living the Dream, and Pokemon Pocopia for Nintendo Switch 2. 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

Richard Huskisson taking you through your Saturday afternoon with some fantastic tracks. Sometimes, though, you want to take a moment to hear them as the artist intended, especially when they are one of the best albums ever made, which is what we find ourselves looking at today for my music recommendation. It is The Joshua Tree by U2. Their fifth studio album, released 1987, won 2 Grammy Awards, is frequently considered a masterpiece in music. Influenced by their Irish roots and time spent in the U.S., it would top the charts in 20 countries and scored their first U.S. number one hit with this song. 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
1: This ain't no disco. 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

Jamie Fine on Light, and this situation is anything but fine. I saw this week that a biopic about Billy Joel is being planned called Billy and Me. Has a director whose name I recognized, an interesting story about his early days before his breakthrough with the song Piano Man was planned, all apparently from a longtime friend of Billy Joel's, hence Billy and Me. Except Billy Joel has come out and said this unauthorized biopic does not have his permission or his life rights or rights to his music, which means at best, it's not going to get well received by the man or probably his fans, and at worst, it could end up locked down in court for good. So we may never see Billy and Me.

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1: Richard Huskisson on Light, back again with another Stay In and Chill recommendation with a Saturday date night idea. This is something Kate and I did just last night. It ended up being really nice. Ordinarily, we eat as a family around the table. Last night, she made up dinner. I got the youngest kiddo settled in another room while their older siblings are out of the house. Grandma was there to watch her, so I brought them both their food. And then Kate and I sat down at the table and enjoyed our meal together, just the two of us. You could invite the grandparents over to sit and eat with the kids, or let them eat at the TV, or anything really. Just have that quiet, personal connection between you and your partner. Again, it's very nice.

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Richard Huskisson on Light. Thanks for joining me again today. Back in tomorrow morning to take you through the day again. Make sure you don't miss any of the fun events on the go. It's Anna Almeida coming in to bring you through the rest of the afternoon into the evening up to the Saturday Night Fever. Have a fantastic rest of your day, and I'll leave you with Bedouin Sound Clash.

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Ed Sheeran with Perfect on Light. Hey, it's Anna. Happy weekend. Yes, it's Saturday, and I'm here with you for the next few hours. Did you get out to the movie theaters yet? Have you watched the new Star Wars, The Mandalorian, and Grogu? I'm interested. I want to know what you think, because you can hear from people, and they say it's fantastic, but I want your actual thoughts. If you want mine, I haven't watched that one, but I did go watch The Devil Wears Prada 2, and it was exactly what I thought it was going to be. I knew it wasn't going to be better than the first. The first was just too darn good. However, I loved seeing everybody again and reprise their role, so I thought that was really nice. If you're looking for like a comfort movie, highly recommend that. And Michael is still in theaters. I wonder if we'll take the top spot over The Mandalorian and Grogu. I'm interested to know, because it did push The Devil Wears Prada last week to second place and took number one again. So we'll see what happens. But yeah, it's a big weekend for the movies.

Jennifer Lopez, If You Had My Love on Light. It's Anna. Happy weekend to you. And if you are a big fan of Grey's Anatomy, it's amazing the show is still on after all these years. I remember when it premiered in the early 2000s. Oh, McDreamy, McSteamy, the love triangles, all the different stories. Fantastic. Happy it's still around and new audiences are discovering it. Okay, with that being said, there is a new Grey's Anatomy spinoff coming. And the series is being described as an edgy drama centered on doctors at a rural West Texas medical center, and the new show is set to premiere mid-season next year.

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0: The decade of Rubik's Cubes, big hair, shoulder pads, and acid wash jeans brought us some of the greatest songs ever made. 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

The Weeknd and Daft Punk, I Feel It Coming on Light 99.3. It's Anna Almeida and I Feel Another Win in the Air. I'm putting it out there for the Montreal Canadiens. What a first game, right? 6-2 beating Carolina. Well, game two is tonight of the Eastern Conference Final. Puck drops at 7 o'clock and they are playing in Carolina. It doesn't matter, though. We're sending all the good vibes their way.

0: Jones and that hit of his, Heaven on Light. It's Anna. Well, if you're looking for a summer job and you don't mind traveling to Toronto and are between the ages of 14 and 18 years old, this is the job for you. The CNE is now hiring seasonal workers for summer 2026. Available jobs include ticket sellers, game attendants, traffic controllers, entertainment runners, and costume characters. That's so much fun. The thing is, all applicants, you must be able to work all 18 days of the fair, which kicks off August 21st and runs until September 7th. And if this sounds good to you, get your resumes in.
1: The

Pretty Girl Era on Light It's Anna. Happy weekend. And if you're feeling yourself and you're in your Pretty Girl Era, listen to this, okay? Dad bods are a thing of the past. Apparently, women are no longer finding the dad bod as attractive as they once did. This, according to a study done by Solofon, they reveal that women currently prefer the athletic physique rather than the dad bods we have come to love over time. Over 2,000 people were shown side-by-side body fat comparison images and were asked to pick the bodies that they found more attractive. And the majority of women actually chose a lean athletic physique, around 15% body fat. Experts say women gravitate towards the fit bodies because they link it to masculinity. They perceive it that they're strong, so they can take care of them, that they're healthy, that sort of thing. So when it came to men, they were the opposite. Men were very different. Men actually preferred the softer, more curvy body, hovering around 30% body fat. So do what you want with this information, but I guess they're saying that the dad bods are a thing of the past.

Sabrina Carpenter Espresso on Lighted Santa and sleep divorce. It's becoming a real thing in relationships. I had not heard of this until recently, but it's become a real trend. And I guess more couples are choosing to sleep in separate bedrooms for better night's sleep and less stress. So if snoring bothers you and different sleep schedules can be a lot for some and restless nights, that is actually pushing couples to go to separate bedrooms, sleep in separate beds, and that way they can have a better night's sleep, leading to this divorce, sleep divorce term that's starting to circulate online. And some actually in relationships are opening up about doing this, and they say that their relationships have actually gotten better because they have decided to sleep divorce. So something to consider if your partner does snore and you think, one more night of this, I just don't think I'll be able to handle it. Know that

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It's Anna Almeida. And if you've ever dreamt about hearing, come on down after your name. This is the opportunity you've been waiting for. The Price is Right tonight, the one hosted by Howie Mandel. It's going to be in Toronto, filming June 23rd to the 30th. And you can actually apply now to be a part of the show and have the opportunity to come on down, of course, and play for some big prizes that you could win. And also some big money will be on hand as well. So, yeah, if you've ever dreamt, and I grew up watching The Price is Right, so this would be so exciting. So if you're like me and if you've ever wanted to do something so out of the box like this, this is the opportunity for you.

I've had the time of my life. Oh my gosh. How many times have you tried doing that Live Firm dirty dancing? Be honest with yourself. And have you been successful? I mean, it's a lot of fun and you can't help but laugh, but gosh, nobody will ever be able to recreate that magic like those two did back in the day. It's Ann Almeida. This is Light. And if you have little ones at home, I want this to be a warning for you just in case they play with your devices, because accidents happen. And one grandmother is opening up about her experience. You see, her 8-year-old grandson was playing with one of her devices, and he loves playing the game Roblox, and he purchased in-game accessories that totaled up to be $2,000 in charges without her knowing. So then she reached out to Roblox about the charges, and they said, too bad, so sad, there are no refunds. And now she's stuck with this $2,000 bill, and she was just doing a nice thing, letting him play his game on her phone. So just keep that in mind if you do have little ones at home who like to play with your devices.

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Train. Hey, Soul Sister on Light. Hey, how are you? It's Anna. Happy weekend. And if you've ever been on dating sites, it can be overwhelming. There's a lot of different ones to choose from. And Tinder. When you think of Tinder, a lot of people say, oh, it's the hookup one, right? Okay, so that's sort of the image it's had for a really long time now. But Tinder CEO Spencer Rascoff is looking to move beyond the image of hookup, all right? And now they're trying to push live events so singles can meet and mingle that way. And those live events include pickleball meetups. So yeah, if you're thinking about switching things up, that is what Tinder is looking to do in the near future.

London Bean, I've been thinking about you on Light at Santa. Thanks so much for having me on and letting me be a part of your weekend. So I have a little steamy sort of study to share with you. It is fun, though, but if you don't want to explain it to the kids what this means, I'm just letting you know now. All right. And it's done by Love Honey, so you kind of have an idea of where I'm going with this. But the survey found that 53% of people have made love on a beach. All right. Sand in parts, that shouldn't be, but rolling around and creating a moment. Sure. 80% of couples actually admit to have making love outside the bedroom just to keep the spark alive in their relationship. Do you, right? 57% of couples have made love in a parked car. It's always tricky, that one. 26% of couples have made love in a garage. And 21% of couples have made love in a laundry room. Of course, the famous washing machine, right? Doesn't

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Vapor Drive. When I'm with you on Light 99.3, it's Anna Almeida. I'm not sure if you heard the news or not, but it is official. It's the end of an era. The snowbirds are retiring at the end of the season. The RCAF, they're grounding them until replacements arrive sometime in the 2030s. It's not that far away, but still, it's just not the same, right? We grew up with them. It's just so magical to see them up in the sky. Anyways, you can still see them, though, over Ottawa on Canada Day if you get the chance, and their final performance will take place on Canadian soil in the sky over Gatineau, Quebec, sometime mid-September. And if you grew up, like I said, watching them, they've actually been entertaining crowds since 1971. So to them, we say thank you.

Love me some Nelly Furtado. There she is with Turn Off the Light on Light. It's Anna. If you have a sweet tooth like me, then Dairy Queen, you need to get there ASAP because they have launched their new breakfast collection menu, which includes this, the chocolate frosted donut blizzard. So vanilla soft serve blended with chocolate frosted donut pieces and sprinkles. The cinnamon toast crunch dip cone. So vanilla soft serve coated in a cinnamon toast crunch inspired shell, and the fruity pebble shake. So the vanilla soft serve and milk blended together with fruity pebble cereal, and it's topped with whipped topping. Okay, start the

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You deserve this. The best of the 80s, 90s, and now. 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Saturday Night Fever, starting at 7 on South Georgian Bay's favorites. 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